0: 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We are the V Bros. It's Mikey V. Got my big bro, Frankie V, with me and our bestie, Gianna.
1: There's a big change happening to some of your favorite soda.
0: Yeah, next time you go, grab it, taste it, and this is different. We'll explain more next.

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0: met. My wife saw I was sleeping in a car, and instead of running away, where I think most individuals would, we had met the first time meeting, first night spent together, talked online for a few months, and she sees me sleeping in a car, and I go, this is where I live. And she goes, frick it, dude, let's do it. And she dropped out of college, 500 bucks to her name, was like, I'm sleeping with my boyfriend, 18 years old, both of us, in a car. And here we are.
1: What? And you know what? People see you now. You're Alex Warren, who just sold out this arena and that arena. But that's back in the day where she didn't know. You didn't know.
0: That was like 7 or 8 years ago, which is cool. Like, it's like, it's so, it's not, I don't know. Everyone's like, when did you know she was the one? And all these different times. And I think that it was one or two where it's like, you can't beat that, man. No one's going to do that for someone.
1: All right, here we go. Alex Warren, this is Rescuer. Check this.
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1: No way this catches on. Not a chance. So a supermarket in Finland has introduced pink baskets to indicate that a person is single and open to meeting someone. No way. Could you imagine? No, you know what? I take that back. Attractive people will not use this, especially attractive women. What, to attract a bunch of mouth breathing? Hey, I see you have a pink basket. Do you want to come home and play with my wrestling figures?

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1: Dude, file this under weird. Launching special swim shorts, because you know how, this is a guy problem, by the way, but ladies, just so you know, when guys get out of the water, you know, after swimming, things get clingy around certain areas. And apparently a company is releasing special shorts that will inflate when they, like, I guess you can sort of tell it to, there's probably like a button that'll inflate when you have excitement going around. So like, you know, if you're a guy and you just got out of the water and you get excited, say maybe there's hot people at the beach, you can inflate your shorts to, I guess, kind of make it to where everything rises and not just, you know. I think I speak for everybody when I say, who's getting boners at the beach? What a weirdo.
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1: Another way they're going to get you to pay for Instagram Plus. 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

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Love Actually in Concert is coming to the Orpheum Theater on December 14th. 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
1: Do you have tattoos? If so, people might think you're broke. That's what this research study shows, which, by the way, they did a study on this. According to a 2023 Pew Research Center survey, which sounds fake, 43% of lower-income Americans have at least one tattoo, compared to 31% of middle-income Americans and 21% of upper-income Americans. The data also found that tattoo prevalence tends to decline as income and educational attainment increases. What does that mean? Oh, so they're saying the more money you have, the more educated you are, the less tattoos you have. Okay, nerds, but at least I look cool.
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0: are Omaha's number one for all the hits, 96.1 Kiss FM. Today's guest has been accused by her own sister of hating kids. Wait, hold on. Kelly, are you there?
1: Yeah, hey, Buster. How you doing?
0: I'm good. It says, but the funny part here is that you have kids. Is that right?
1: I do have kids, and I don't hate kids. I just think adults deserve to have adult spaces.
0: Okay. Elaborate.
1: Why is it controversial to say that I'm not trying to hear a screaming toddler when I'm paying for a $150 dinner at a restaurant? Huh?
0: Okay, so you're saying you don't like kids in fancy restaurants?
1: Not in fancy restaurants. And after 6 o'clock, absolutely not. They shouldn't be there. Take those kids to Applebee's. Take them to Chick-fil-A. They can scream and run around there. But don't bring them to a steakhouse where people are celebrating anniversaries and trying to have quiet conversation.
0: I mean, that's a fair call. But some parents can't always get a babysitter, or like they're trying to teach their kids manners and how to behave. So they do take them somewhere nice, right?
1: And they should teach them those things at Chili's, not at Prime 48, okay? Look, everybody else's dinner should not depend on your childcare situation or your lessons for your children. Some places are for adults only.
0: Well, your sister also, when she DM'd us, said something about how you feel about kids flying.
1: That's right. So my husband and I fly in first class because, you know, we've built that kind of a life for ourselves, and our children fly in economy because they have not.
0: Okay, wait, how old are they?
1: 9 and 11.
0: So you sit in first class while your elementary school kids are in the back of the plane.
1: That's right. It's not Survivor. It's a 4-hour flight. And, you know, flight attendants are amazing, and they get snacks, and they watch movies, and they're perfectly fine. And they can, you know, they can sit still. They're independent.
0: Have they ever asked to sit with you in first class?
1: Every time. And every single time. But I ask for a quiet flight, and so we don't always get what we want. Delay. I'm just trying to teach my children delayed gratification, because, you know, one day they'll be able to afford their own first class seats, and they can come sit up next to me.
0: I mean, that's a good point. You know, I've always thought about that. Like, don't count what's in another person's pockets. Work for it to achieve it yourself.
1: Mm-hmm.
0: Wait, your sister also says in here something about Thanksgiving. Your family's sort of turned on you?
1: Well, yeah, because I host Thanksgiving at my house with my rules.
0: There we go.
1: Yeah, so there's no guests under 13 years old.
0: For Thanksgiving?
1: For Thanksgiving, for Christmas, for Easter brunch, any holiday that I host at my house, it is adults only and 13 and up.
0: So, like, if you got little nieces and nephews, they can't come?
1: That's correct.
0: What if, you know, it's the holidays, you can't really find a babysitter, or they want their kid to be a part of the holiday festivities and see their family?
1: Oh, well, then we're going to miss them at my house this year.
0: But you have two children yourself, so where are they?
1: Grandma and Grandpa's house, and they have a great time spending the holidays with them because they can bake cookies and open presents and hang out with their cousins and do children's things. And, you know, everyone has a nice time. Look, I had an aunt that passed away, and she used to have the same rule as me, and nobody had a problem with it. She didn't have children, so I think that might have been part of it. But, you know, it was a rite of passage to be old enough to go to her parties. And then once you were old enough and you came in, you appreciated it more, and you felt like you were part of the adults, and you emulated their conversations and things like that. So I don't see a problem with it.
0: I mean, I could see where you're coming from there.
1: Yeah, and they have more fun at grandma's anyway than if they were sitting in my house through 4 hours of adults talking about mortgages and cholesterol. You know what I mean?
0: That's another good point, Kelly.
1: I'm saying, look, I love my kids, Buster. And I just don't think every single experience has to revolve around children or be inclusive of children. Children are members of their society, but they're not the only members of our society. Adults deserve nice dinners. Adults deserve peaceful holidays. They deserve quiet flights, you know? And I don't see when that became a crime.
0: On one hand, I'm like, man, you're on to something. On the other hand, I'm like, you have to make certain sacrifices so that the family feels included, especially around holidays. But let's do this. You can text us at 71021 or hit me in the DMs at FM Buster. Kelly's on the line. She sends her own kids to economy while she sits first class. She bans kids from holidays. holidays, even her own family, and you think that children shouldn't be allowed in nice restaurants after 6 o'clock.
1: That's right.
0: Let's go ahead and open up the phones and see if we get somebody on the air who either agrees with you or disagrees and why, right?
1: Okay. Look, my sister already told me I'm not invited to Thanksgiving this year. So I told her, that's good, that's perfect. I'll finally get to enjoy one.

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1: Wow. The text messages are pouring in here. It's Weirdo Wednesday on Q102. Moments ago, we just talked to Kelly, who says that children do not belong in nice restaurants after 6 o'clock. She says that she throws holiday gatherings that say adults only, and that kids should not be allowed in first class, which is, of course, is where she flies. We're getting some text messages in here at 71021. This one says, who is this B word? She's selfish as hell. The world doesn't revolve around her. I don't blame her family for turning on her. Why would anyone want to be around her? No holidays with your own children. She doesn't deserve children. Whoa. This text says, that woman should not have children with that disgusting kind of attitude. If my 7-year-old wants to go to Capitol Grill for her birthday, I'm taking her there. And I hope her loud personality makes this woman miserable. I'm sure it will.
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1: Hello?
2: Hi, Jane.
1: Yeah, this is Jane.
2: Hi, good morning. This is Grace calling about your.
1: What's up, Grace? You sound
2: the,
1: like an AI
2: marketplace.
1: Robot.
2: How are you doing today?
1: I'm cool.
2: This is Grace calling about your insurance marketplace health coverage.
1: I don't even know what you're talking
2: 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Plans and subsidies have changed,
1: all right, well,
2: and
1: listen,
2: we need to update your account.
1: Yeah,
2: so
1: this all
2: a plan
1: sounds good,
2: year.
1: But I got to get out of here.
2: Are you still enrolled in your own health plan?
1: Honestly, that's none of your business.
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1: Oh, my God. Shut up.
2: I'm sorry. Go ahead.
1: Okay.
2: Are you still enrolled in your own health plan?
1: Ah!
2: Okay. Well, we can help you compare...

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1: Whoa, I've never heard of this, but this is a good idea. A woman has created an app using Lovable that does instant background checks on men to avoid dating criminals. After a record high in violence against women in Brazil, this woman used Lovable to create Plink, a site that instantly runs background checks with just a name and number. Without coding experience, she built the site in under 2 months, and following her success, she was asked to build more for the local government. That's crazy. So the app was built in only 45 days with no technical experience, and there it is. Lovable helped her design it, but most importantly, they've got such a cool tool here. You go out on dates with somebody before you agree, once you swipe on each other, hey, let me run a little background check. Wait a minute. This guy dipped on child support? I'm out.
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1: 13, I don't know. It's Buster, commercial-free on Q102. This study done by the Journal of Neuroscience, sounds fake, says that children's brains start tuning out their parents' voices around the age of 13. Says just as an infant knows to tune their parents' voices in, adolescents knows to tune their voices out. As a teen, you don't know you're doing this. You're just being you. You've got friends and new companions that you want to spend time with. And your mind is increasingly sensitive and attracted to unfamiliar voices, not the voices you've heard your whole life. Listen, I don't know about being the parent of a 13-year-old because I've never done that. However, I am the parent of an 11-month-old. And based on how he was acting this weekend, I'd say it's around 11 months.

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1: You ever experience that feeling like a jolt? Like you're laying in bed, you're falling asleep, and all of a sudden you jump. Oh my God, what was that? Why did I jump? Well, there's a name for that. And also, should you be concerned if that's happening to you or not? We're going to go through all this next.

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1: Where are they doing this? Japan? It sounds like something they would do over there. So this is called a personal cooling box. It's a refrigerator-sized pod that blasts 41-degree air from the top and back, cooling users in about 10 minutes before automatically shutting off after 20 minutes to prevent overcooling. Yeah, could you imagine getting frozen in that thing? So they're saying the standard model costs about $9,000 in the U.S., and costs less than $1 an hour to operate. How's that even possible? If we have the air above 78 in the house, I got to hear about how expensive it's going to be. You got it down to 41 in a... But it is a little scary, though, right? Like, I'm not trying to get into a free... And in Japan, they're doing it in public. So, like, if it's hot outside, you could just pay to sit in one of these fridges. We don't need those here, man. Americans don't know how to act. We'd knock it over, leave you stuck in it.

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1: Okay, I don't know if I'm buying this. Study finds that the best kissers were born in these certain months. It's Buster on Q102. January, March, May, June, October, and November are more likely to be considered great kissers. Researchers believe people born during these months may often be viewed as more affectionate, confident, and emotionally open in relationships. Of course, these findings are meant to be fun rather than a proven rule. What do you mean these findings? And who's the researchers? This whole thing was written by somebody that was born in either January, March, May, June, October, or November.
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1: Heliophilia. Okay. It's a word that means a person who is attracted to sunlight. Heliophilia refers to the love or strong attraction to sunlight. It's a term used to describe fondness or for sunshine and a desire to be in the sun. Yeah, we all have it. Okay. It doesn't mean we're lizards. We just like feeling nice and warm.

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1: Are you in a situationship without realizing it? You might think that you're in a relationship. You might think that you're just dating. Or you could fall into one of these little categories here, which means that you're in a situationship. And here's how to tell. We'll break it down next on Q102. Hang on. It's the

0: 96.1 Kiss FM. All right, here's how to tell if you're in a situationship. You might think that you're in a relationship. You might think that you're just dating, but this breaks it all down. So the signs that you're looking for, according to this therapist, are that future conversations are avoided. So if you're dating somebody who's like, every time you start to talk about babies or marriage, they're like, I got to go to the bathroom. That might be a problem. Also, you're not integrated into each other's lives, meaning you don't meet friends, family, or interactions always stay private and one-on-one. I see what they're saying, but that might not be situationship. That might just be a booty call. Also, in this list, it says you spend a lot of time decoding their behavior. Instead of feeling secure, you're rereading text messages, wondering what they meant. That's every relationship ever. And then lastly, there isn't much discussion about what you are. The relationship remains undefined, either because of the conversation never happening or it never leads to clarity. So if you're in that situation, it might be a situationship, in which case, you'll be all right.
1: The most talked about music festival on the planet is coming back to Las Vegas.
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1: A little bit of food news going on. 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KFC releasing their new Simpsons menu with the donut burger. So basically, it's the KFC chicken sandwich, only the bun is the Homer Simpson donut. So that's cool. You're fat if you're eating that, but I'd eat it. So what does that say? And then also General Mills recalling over 700,000 Pillsbury bread rolls over glass concerns. Can't eat the lettuce, can't eat the bread. What can we do?

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What up? It's Buster. Love Actually in Concert is coming to the Orpheum Theater on December 14th. 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

0: We are Omaha's number one for all the hits, 96.1 Kiss FM. Is this Ashley on the line?
1: Yep. Hey, Buster.
0: What's going on, Ashley? It says that you want to nominate your husband to be this week's weirdo. So what's going on?
1: Okay, so my husband has become obsessed with ChatGPT.
0: Like how?

0: tells it things before he tells me, his wife.
1: Does he know that you read this stuff?
0: He actually doesn't. Every now and again, I would hear him say, "Hey, Gigi," and I just roll my eyes.
1: I wonder, Ashley, if this is probably a more common problem that we're hearing about all over the place. People just seem to be more connected to an AI companion than their own actual companion, which is a little bit scary. We're probably embarking on a whole new thing here in life. Let me do this. Let me open up the phone. You can text in at 71021 or hit me in the DMs at FM Buster. Do you have somebody in your life that is overly communicative? Is that the word? Communicative? Whatever the word is. If you have somebody in your life that is emotionally invested with their AI companion, with robots, I'd love to hear from you. And I'm sure Ashley would love to be able to commiserate. Right, Ashley?
0: Before I forget, one more thing, okay? She says, "Thank you," after every response. As if this robot can hear, see how appreciative he is. And you know what? If robots take over someday, I know my husband definitely will be surviving, okay?
1: Yeah, he's the only one nice to him. All right, well, listen, we're going to get some help on the air for you next, okay, Ashley?
0: Thanks.

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1: How do you use AI? We just had Ashley. She wants to put her husband on the list because she feels as though her husband has a better relationship with ChatGPT than he has with her, confiding in AI and using it as therapy. We're getting some text messages in here at 71021. This text says, I bet he's nasty with that robot, too. you're probably right. Who's this?
2: This is Shay.
1: Shay, does someone in your life have an unhealthy relationship with AI, you think?
2: Unhealthy, I'm not sure would be the word, but the someone, I guess, would be me. I wouldn't say that, like, I'm emotionally invested, but used a lot of time like a therapist. You can ask it to be more empathetic or direct, and it forms its answers based on what kind of chat you're having. So it's like an outsider's perspective without, like, formed opinions.
1: What's to stop you from having that relationship with a human before consulting AI?
2: I don't think everyone uses it that way, but at the same time, I think it's easier to talk to, like, Googling something or talking to someone who doesn't really exist, I guess, in the way that you would talk to a therapist, because obviously a lot of things personally are shared through therapy as well. But I can see where someone would think that you're having conversations with a computer or even a therapist that should be had personally with the person in you're in a relationship with, or in personal life, day to day.
1: Do you have a husband?
2: I have a boyfriend.
1: What would you do if you found out that your boyfriend was asking things to AI before asking you? Would you take personal offense to that?
2: I personally don't think so, because I don't see it as another person. I see it as a tool, I guess. But from listening to the conversation that you had with her, the other caller, I would assume that she's taking it personally because she doesn't use AI like that.
1: Right. So I guess maybe if she did, she would probably have a better understanding.
2: I mean, personally, that's what I think.
1: All right. Well, hey, we appreciate your insight, and thanks for calling in.
2: Of course. Have a good one.

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1: Hey, Omaha, it's 96.1 Kiss FM, Omaha's number one for all the hits. Did you have a big wedding or a small wedding? And did your marriage last? There is apparently a study found that an inverse correlation, which sounds like a big word, so that sounds like a lot, between the amount of money spent on a wedding and how long the marriage lasts. The more a couple spends on the ceremony, the more likely they are to get divorced. I think it's probably more of an age thing. I mean, I think that their study probably makes sense and it probably adds up, but I think you're more likely to get divorced the younger you get married. Not to say it can't work out, but if you don't live a little bit of life before you get married, you're more liable to want to sow your wild oats when you get older. Or, you know, that's when people, I think, start to freak out as if they've never lived. That's not to say it can't. I mean, before you start texting in, being like, I got married. I'm just saying on average. So their study talking about big wedding versus small wedding. I bet it's probably because when you're younger, it's your first wedding. That first wedding, you're going to spend all the big money on everything. And then if you're one of those round twoers and you got the divorce, odds are that second wedding, you didn't spend as much. And your relationship works more, but I don't think it's because you spent less money. It's probably just because you're on their second trip around. You know what not to do.

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0: Do you ever practice revenge bedtime procrastination? It's like if you're really busy at work, you find yourself having consistent late nights, even though you know you should go to bed earlier, but you find yourself staying up late almost every night. You feel tired, but you're resisting the sleep. You might be exhausted, but you're unwilling to go to bed because you want to enjoy some me time. You want to engage in low-value activities. 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And then the next day you feel guilty or regretful. So you wake up feeling tired, and it's like a vicious, vicious cycle, and you never get out of here. I think that's called just like being an adult, man.

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0: Not bad for a Monday show. Let's come back and have another great show tomorrow. Until then, what are we watching, Danielle?
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0: See you tomorrow. 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
1: Okay, and I mean, I honestly don't expect any other movie to do this, but did you see what Spider-Man Brand New Day did in the box office? Oh, hold on. We're going to talk next.

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Love Actually in Concert is coming to the Orpheum Theater on December 14th as the film plays on the big screen. A live orchestra will perform the score. 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
1: So Paris Jackson, you know, she recently was on Call Her Daddy, and she's talking about her sobriety. Hold on.

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1: Okay, so D23 was this past weekend, excuse me. And did you see what Heinz released? Hold on a second.

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1: Yo, I cannot believe that we are back at it again on a Monday already. Man, these weekends be going by way too quickly. What's popping on a Monday afternoon? My name is EJ. Stepping in, let's go.

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1: Yo, my name is EJ. What are you doing?
2: I'm good. I'm you know, just outside my car at the gym trying to go in.
0: Oh, you know what's funny? I don't know why, but whenever I show up to the gym, I stay in my car at least 25 minutes wondering to myself, why am I here?
2: Yeah, no, I know why I'm here. I just am lazy.
0: Sometimes I will turn the car back on and go back home because I'm just not committed like how I should be.
2: I feel that. But summer's almost here and I'm a summer baby, so I got to show out.
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1: Yo, this is so wild. Did you see how Google searches for eye injuries shot up over 5,000% during the eclipse? We got to break this story down in just a couple of minutes, because why are y'all looking directly into the sun? We'll talk about it next. Hang on.

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Love Actually and Concert is coming to the Orpheum Theater on December 14th as the film plays on the big screen. A live orchestra will perform the score. 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
1: Yo, my name is EJ. Got my girl Gabby hanging out. When there is an eclipse, what is the one thing that they tell you not to do?
2: Look at it.
1: Correct. So right after Wednesday's solar eclipse, online searching before about hurting eyes and possible eye damage shot up 5,000%. Every time there is an eclipse, it passes over. Plenty of people ignore the warnings and look directly into it without proper protection and then panic to rush to search engines asking things, why do my eyes hurt? Why can't I see? So apparently those terms after Wednesday's eclipse went up over 5,000%. Guys,
2: wow.
1: I feel like I've learned that in elementary school. You know what I'm saying?
2: No,
1: do not
2: totally.
1: Directly look at the eclipse.
2: Yeah, don't look at it. You already know this. We've been through this multiple times. I feel like we've heard this so many times. So the fact that people are still doing it is crazy.
1: They're idiots.
2: And you kind of deserve it, you know?
1: A little bit, because why aren't you taking the warning that you learned in school?
2: I know, seriously.
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1: Yo, what's poppin'? 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
1: Yo, what up? My name is EJ. Trying to figure out if it's ever okay to break up with someone over text. You know what? Sometimes you got to do what you got to do. Hit me up. We'll talk about it next, y'all.

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1: 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Zara Larsson, Snoop Dogg, Cardi B, and more. I got a trip.

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It is EJ Moonlit Princesses, a tribute to K-pop Demon Hunter. 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

0: We're Omaha's number one for all the hits, 96.1 Kiss FM. Yo, it is EJ. We're talking about, is it cool to break up with someone over text?
1: Heck no.
0: Why?
1: Chivalry is not dead. Chivalry is not dead. That's not okay.
2: Here we go.
0: Why isn't that okay?
1: Because you need to grow a pair and say it in person.
0: This is not me saying it. It's one of my friends who's talking about breaking up with his girlfriend over text message. Let's get that straight.
1: I mean, if you want to go into hiding, I guess that's okay. But I think if you want to be in the clear and not have anything bad about you in the universe, you have to do it in person.
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1: Yo, what up? 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
1: Yo, what up? It is EJ. I woke up with a scratchy throat earlier this morning and decided to Google the symptoms. 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
1: Hey, what up? It is EJ. Tell me, is it cool to break up with someone over text?
2: I definitely think it's not. It's actually happened to me. And the funny thing is, I was dumped through a text message, and he's the one who had the idea when we started going out that we would agree to break up as a couple. Funny, so he ignores me for a week and then dumps me in this long-ass novel, and that's that.
1: What did he say his reason was?
2: He needed time to think, so he ignored me, and that was it. But I think karma, you know what goes around comes around. So now he's moving in with his boyfriend who cheats on him.
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1: Y'all, this is going to sound low-key diabolical, but just rock with me for a second. What's popping? My name is EJ. 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Always thinking about my next meal. 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

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It is EJ. Love Actually and Concert is coming to the Orpheum Theater on December 14th as the film plays on the big screen. A live orchestra will perform the score, and it will win tickets right now courtesy of Omaha Performing Arts at 96.1kissonline.com.

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1: Yo, what's poppin'? 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
1: Yo, my name is EJ. What are you doing right now?
2: I'm going to my mom's house.
1: Oh, nice. What are you going to do over there?
2: Make some dinner, do some homework.
1: You're making dinner or are you going to make your mom make dinner?
2: No, my mom's making hamburgers.
1: Oh, nice. When you're done, bring me one.
2: Oh, I wish. It's going to be so cold probably.
1: It's fine. We got microwaves.
2: A microwave hamburger?
1: Yeah. You never had one?
2: Yeah, no.
1: I don't like your judgment, Justin.

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1: All right, I'm so confused because whenever there's an eclipse, they tell you, like, not to look directly into the sun. Well, apparently, Google searches for eye injuries apparently shot up 5,000% during the eclipse last week. We'll break the story down next. Hang on.

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1: Yo, my name is EJ. Got my girl Gabby hanging out. When there is an eclipse, what is the one thing that they tell you not to do?
2: Look at it.
1: Correct. So right after Wednesday's solar eclipse, online searching before about hurting eyes and possible eye damage shot up 5,000%. Every time there is an eclipse, it passes over. Plenty of people ignore the warnings and look directly into it without proper protection and then panic to rush to search engines asking things, why do my eyes hurt? Why can't I see? So apparently those terms after Wednesday's eclipse went up over 5,000%. Guys,
2: wow.
1: I feel like I've learned that in elementary school. You know what I'm saying?
2: No,
1: do not
2: totally.
1: Directly look at the eclipse.
2: Yeah, don't look at it. You already know this. We've been through this multiple times. I feel like we've heard this so many times. So the fact that people are still doing it is crazy.
1: They're idiots.
2: And you kind of deserve it, you know?
1: A little bit, because why aren't you taking the warning that you learned in school?
2: I know, seriously.
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0: 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It's the V Bros. My name is Mikey V. Got my big bro, Frankie V, with me and our bestie, Gianna.
1: People are now using dead people's fat for filler.
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0: We're going to talk about this next.